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That's our spirit verse for today. Proverbs 16, verses 3 and 4. 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

Psalm 96 says, "Oh, sing to the Lord a new song. Sing to the Lord, all the earth." Your encouraging Spira FM.